0: trying to write with nonstop pings, loops, and bops. That's where Grammarly comes in. With an AI chat that helps you meet every moment. See? No sweat. Need your writing to sound more knowledgeable or precise? Or with generated text more every day? With Grammarly's humanizer, it's easy to nail just the right tone. No more second guessing, no more wondering, does this sound okay? Sometimes you need to anticipate an audience's response, perhaps from someone important.
1: Ooh, that's great. 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
2: 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I get up, I show up, day after day.

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1: We get a lit tonight. You feel like Superman. I'll be your kryptonite. Right, right.
0: Yeah, we get a lit tonight. Hurt you like killer freaks like me. 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Say, I don't really give a f**k if I really have to pick and choose. Maybe I might choose one or two. Might have choose the wet jeans or leash too. We could go hardcore, parkour, whoop. 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